It's gonna be kinda right tonight. 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

working hard. 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Or better yet, go to Times Square, take a picture of me with a Kodak. Took my life from negative to positive, I just want y'all to know that. And tonight, let's enjoy life.

She says, it's not you, it's me. I need a little time, a little space, a place to find myself again, you know. Oh yeah, I know a goodbye when I hear it.

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4: Then you're listening to OS Radio 104.8.